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1: It's Lit in the Bay on Wild 94.9, the Bay's number one hit music station. I'm Crystal Rosas. Our Oakland Roots just did a kickoff. How do you start a soccer game? You know me, I don't know about that, but they're up against the Sacramento Republic FC here at the Coliseum.

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Well, the new for nine, the Bay's number one hit music station. I'm Crystal Rosas. The girlies from The Secret Lives of Mormon Wives do not want to have their men return to the franchise. Yeah, please leave Dad Talk out of this. If-

0: and Graham from the JV Show. Have a great weekend. Oh, a shout out to everyone going to Beta Breakers on Sunday.
1: Yes, have fun at that party. 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
0: That's right, 7:35 here on the JV Show. Wildly for 9.

Well, the New Kids on the Bay's number one hit music station. Oh my gosh, the JV Show's very own Sheedy. She's going to Bart's prom, but she needs a date. So the JV Show will be talking to potential suitors Monday morning, 8:05, right here on Wild 94.9. Be here. Call me like a brother.

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1: Crystal Rosas is not my lover. She's just a girl that says that I am the one. But the kid is not my son. Big Chocolate, what up, baby?
0: Big Chocolate, I need an MJ the movie review. I still haven't seen it.
1: 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You were trying to moonwalk in the studio, huh, girl?
0: 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I'm not going to lie.
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1: 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I love her. Yeah.

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I'm Crystal Rosas. This is so exciting. The JV Show's very own Sheedy. She's going to Bart's prom, but she needs a date. So Selena, Graham, and Jess are going to be talking to the first potential suitors, asking all the hard questions. 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

Well, the new Fernando Bay's number one hit music station. I'm Crystal Rosas. Our A's versus our Giants happening in just a few minutes right now in Sacramento. It's the A's Clear Crossbody Bag giveaway. So if you're still in the car, you got to run again.

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1: 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I know the Army's getting ready to see BTS again, night two at Stanford Stadium right now. The FOMO's real. I'll be back next weekend. Till then, at La Crisp.

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2: Hey, everybody. Welcome to the show. Today, Ariana Grande has fans losing it over a major announcement. Bad Bunny just landed one of the wildest celebrity lists ever. And we've got details on a huge new podcast from Elton John supporting the LGBTQ plus community. And everybody online's talking about Britney Spears again. We'll get into all of this coming up right here on The Move. I'm Enrique Santos. He's DJ Extreme.
3: Yes, sir. 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
1: Yo, Extreme. So listen up. Bad Bunny just landed number 8 on Harper Bazaar's list of the most attractive men of all time. All time. Ahead of Brad Pitt. It's interesting because Bunny's at 8, Brad Pitt's at 9.

0: masculinity looks like in pop culture. And he's right there with legends. Paul Newman, Denzel Washington, Idris Elba. That's iconic energy, man.
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1: Let's get it. Let's ride, baby. I got some Mike Towers on the way. I got some Dua Lipa, some Ray, some Zed. Yes. And we're getting started right now with Taylor Swift. You know this one right here. It's called Opalite. On

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3: Hour 2 On the Move. Thanks for joining us. The World Cup is getting a halftime show stacked, plus a major update involving Paris Jackson and the Michael Jackson estate. Also, Drake just flooded everybody's playlist with 3 new albums. And Dua Lipa? Well, she's heading into a huge legal fight with Samsung. Why? We'll get into it this hour. Stay right there. This is On the Move. I'm Enrique Santos. He's DJ Extreme, and you're On the Move. Taylor Swift, The Fate of Ophelia.
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2: They say the holy water's watered down, and this town's lost its faith. 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

0: was like, yo, I don't want like a Casey and the Sunshine Band remix. 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Turn your speakers up. 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

0: It's Selena and Graham from the JV Show. Have a great weekend. 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
1: Welcome back to the Public Affairs Show on iHeartRadio, where we tap in with the who's in our community. I am your host, Andre Bay Area. Please welcome to the show, Miss Tashana Ross, founder and CEO, running things over there at Courageous Women Association. Miss Tashana, welcome to the show. How you doing?
2: I am doing great. Thank you. How are you doing?
1: I'm well. Excited to have you on the show today. Appreciate you taking some time out your busy schedule to chop it up with me and let the Bay Area know all the special things you guys are doing over at Courageous Women Association. I'll jump right into it, Ms. Tashana. What is Courageous Women Association?
2: Thank you for asking. So Courageous Women Association, we're a nonprofit that provides support services, transitional housing, economic resources, specifically to women and children who've been impacted by trauma. So that's anything from domestic violence to sexual assault, human trafficking, former incarceration, prostitution, and homelessness.
1: Yeah. If you don't mind me asking, is this a part of your story? How did you get involved? What made you become the founder and CEO of Courageous Women? Do you mind sharing a little bit of your history, your story?
2: No, not at all. I am a survivor of multiple traumas. I am a survivor. I was almost murdered. I'm a survivor of rape and sexual assault. And believe it or not, I found out later in life that I was human trafficked. I was groomed for being human trafficked. It had not gotten to that part, but that came to me later. It was suppressed, believe it or not. I am also a survivor of child abuse as well. So I know all too well the experiences of trauma and what that is. And so it was literally God calling me, you know, for years. And believe it or not, God tends to call you while you're in your adversity. So I was being called while I was actually healing from my trauma, while I was still in hiding, believe it or not, from my abuser when I was from attempted murder. So as I was in hiding, I was literally being called spiritually, and I was actually running from that. I didn't want that. You know, I was, there were moments where I had a strong sensation that I knew I had to gather other women like me who were undergoing those same sufferings, that I knew I needed to create a support system for women like me to be able to, support other women, to provide a healing space for other women, to bring them out of violent environments. And it literally took 8 years before that happened. And 8 years later, you know, a mentor of mine came to me and said, Tashana, whatever God is trying to do, you know, you got to yield, because whatever your calling is, you're going to end up having to do it either way. And so I literally let go, let God. And that's when Courageous Women started. And when it happened, literally people came to me. And that was the craziest thing. I started inviting people out to what was called Women's Day Celebration. It was just celebrating women for the adversity that they had come through. And then from there, it just spawned into this bigger thing. And people started asking, well, what else can you do? What else can you do? And what else are you doing to support women like us? And then it just grew, and it started to be, you know, I ended up developing four main entities or four main services for Courageous Women. And that was our career development and economic empowerment program, our workshops that we do, our sister to sister empowerment and enrichment support groups, our transitional housing program, which we have, that's been incredible. And then what we're widely known for is our day, especially for you, which is our annual free shopping, pampering, and community outreach. And that's actually to over 1,000 women and children who actually come every year for that. So since I founded the organization back in 2008, we've now helped over 30,000 women and children stay with all of our support services. So it's been a blessing.
1: Yeah. Yeah.
2: Yeah.
1: No, I can let you run on, man. I'm just here to listen, man. First of all, Ms. Tashana, before we move on any further, I want to commend you and send praise your way because, you know, I'm a father to a young daughter. I was raised by beautiful women, beautiful black women. Homie don't play that, you know, so I just respect you and, you know, sorry that you went through, you know, anything, all of those things that you did go through, you know, in your life. But I'm on the same hand, I'm grateful for you that you went through those things because, like you say, you were able to then help. Did you just say 30,000 people since then?
2: Yeah. Yeah.
1: You know what I mean? Yeah, like I don't mean to say it like that. Like, thank you for going through it. But like because of what you went through, you were able to turn your test into a testimony for somebody. That's Come on now. You about to make me get religious on this airway.
2: You turn your pain into power.
1: Yeah.
2: But see, that's the beauty of it.
1: Yeah.
2: I now learn. So I no longer talk about the victim part of it. I love what I do.
1: Yeah.
2: And so I look at it like God put me through that for a reason. In order for me to be able to do what I do now with Courageous Women, I had to go through my trauma.
1: Yeah.
2: If I didn't go through the trauma that I went through, I would never be able to relate with the women that I work with today. Mm. How am I going to be able to relate and help them to heal and help them in their recovery and help them through change and through evolution had I not gone through it myself? That's the whole purpose of trauma, is you learn and you teach and you help someone else heal through their trauma. That's the whole purpose of that. Yeah. And so I now know what my purpose is. I didn't know that then. All I knew was the trauma. And all I knew was, why me, why am I going through this? Right. Now I know what my trauma was to be used for. And now I know why I am supposed to have the trauma that I had. I know what I'm supposed to use that for.
1: I have a question, Ms. Tashana. When we first started our conversation, you were saying it took you about 8 years to come out of what you say hiding. For somebody that's our listeners that are in the car right now, they might be hiding too, Ms. Tashana. Any words of encouragement to that listener out there that's you know, they might be in the car riding with their abuser right now, but what words could you say to those people? And it doesn't just have to be, you know, even though we are doing this for Courageous Women Association, men go through it too, you know, but what words of encouragement could you say to those listeners out there?
2: Well, what I can say is that anyone who's experiencing trauma, you never have to carry it alone, for one. And there's always strength in reaching out. Like, we're now in a day and time where we have all these movements that have happened, right? And in the 2000s, right? Yeah. When it occurred to me, when it occurred with me, I would say, it spanned, you know, some years. I'm a 70s child, so it spanned from the 70s through the 90s when everything had happened with me. So there were very limited to almost little resources. There's so many resources out there right now for people that there's strength in reaching out, and there's community ready to walk with people toward healing and safety right now. So that's what I can say. So there's strength in reaching out. They can reach out. They can find community right now, and there's community that's ready to walk with them, that's ready to help them toward their healing and their safety right now. So they just have to reach out.
1: January, for our listeners out there, is Human Trafficking Prevention Month. Like you say, that's you were at a young age, you didn't even realize that you were being groomed. And that's that, like, I literally have goosebumps even just saying that, like, because it's crazy to think that someone would groom a young child, you know, to walk that path of life. Being that January is Human Traffic Prevention Month, for our listeners out there, could you let them know what makes CWA different and why you guys are here to help men and women that are going through those things out here around the Bay Area, Ms. Tashana?
2: Well, thank you for that. As we know, human trafficking, you know, it exploits people through, you know, various types of things like force, fraud, coercion, labor, all of that, right? And so we bring awareness of how trafficking happens and how it hides. We support survivors through care, essential resources. We help people to recognize signs of trafficking, and we take action on that. We educate people, we educate families, we educate schools, workplaces, and service providers. And we just help people understand the realities of what trafficking is. That's the first step towards prevention, right? That's what we like to do in that. We want to just make sure that we raise awareness about one of the fastest growing crimes that's impacting women and children, first of all. Right? That's what we want to do. But we want to support people in every way that we can through this cycle. So that's why we have the Courage House available for people. Yeah. We have our Courage House is a confidential location for survivors of trauma. So for people that are experiencing domestic violence and human trafficking specifically, that's what we're there for. And we provide case management services, one-on-one counseling, weekly group support, and we literally help them to heal from violent environments. So that's something specifically that we do in addition to advocating for people that are out there right now. And then people can call us from the hospitals, and we can be there to be by a victim's side to support them while they're at the hospital. And we can help advocate for them while they're there as well. So, yeah, there's several things. There's many things that we can do to help victims and survivors right now.
1: Ms. Tashana, I have maybe one or two more questions for you. My listeners, I don't know if it's me or if it's the listeners, but I like to hear great success stories. If you would, please, maybe, you know, you don't have to use any specific names, but you remember that one young woman that walked in there. She was toe up, you know, been through it. Mm-hmm. You know, life was falling down on her. But because Courageous Women Association helped her out, opened their doors to this young lady, she's now a success story. She doing her thing. She, you know what I'm saying? You can't even stop giving her praises. Could you give us some type of success story,
2: gosh,
1: please?
2: Well, let me just tell you, I was actually just on the phone with a sister literally a few days ago, just speaking of it.
1: Yeah.
2: One of them, let me tell you, I was just telling her how proud I was of her. Like, I can't get enough. Like, I still counsel quite a few of the ladies who have come through our program. I still do a lot of counseling post them graduating from our programs because they still consider me as a mentor to them. And so we still keep in touch. I still go through the counseling with them. But just to see them progressing. So this particular lady, let me just tell you with this particular one, she still verbatim quotes me on things that I just phrases and things that I shared with her even from years ago to say, do you know when you said X, Y, and Z to me, I still hold that, you know, to my heart, or I still use that phrase when I do. And I'm like, are you serious right now?
1: Yeah.
2: Like, you still carry that with you? She just told me literally the other day that, because I told her this like a few months ago about speaking some mantras to herself, right, to help empower her, to help take down some of the anxiety that she was feeling. So I had basically let that go after I shared that with her. So she literally opened up the conversation and said, hey, Miss T, she said, I found some incredible mantras. And I said, huh? She said, remember you told me a few months ago about writing down? She said, man, my anxiety went down like 90%. And I'm like, you remember that? She said, Miss T, she said, you don't know how much that's helped me. And I was blown away. And not only that, she said, and I got my son saying them too. Wow. I was like, whoa.
1: Yeah.
2: That's deep.
1: A last question for you. The listeners out there, somebody wants to be a part of what you all are doing. Is there a website, a phone number? How can our listeners connect with you and maybe join in and be on the team over there at the Courageous Women Association?
2: Yeah. Well, one thing I do want to say is that we are in an emergency situation right now that I have to let you know about. We are 11 days from possibly having to close our doors because of lack of funding for the Courage House. I've been literally crying. I've been praying. I've been fasting because I don't want, I'm getting emotional, so forgive me. I don't want to have to see the ladies have to go back to violent environments. I don't want to have to see them be displaced. But, you know, we're in a current place or where the current administration, unfortunately, has cut funding for a lot of nonprofits, a lot of agencies like ourselves, and a lot of our sister agencies, several sister agencies, I call them, have already closed their doors last year. I don't want to be next, but we are literally 11 days from not being able to pay our rent, not being able to pay our bills right now. And I'm scared to death right now. So we need all the help we can get, from volunteers to people, you know, donating, supporting. Right now, our donations are coming from individual people. They're coming from corporations if we can get them. And we are hard at work trying to get whatever grant we can find just to keep our doors open right now. But we're 11 days away. That's how serious it is for us. Because when COVID struck, it hit us hard. You know, we lost a lot of people because, you know, our staff, you know, lost family and friends due to COVID. People had to go back to work. So it hit us hard. So that's where we are, right? But, you know, times are tough, but we've been doing this for 18 years. God has held us down for 18 years. So I'm just praying that, you know, somebody out there will, you know, be a blessing for us and will hold us down for another, you know, who knows, 18 years for another year, you know, yes, ma'am. Whatever that looks like. But a person, you guys, people can go on to courageouswomen.org. And that's women, plural, WOMEN.org. So it's www.courageouswomen.org. They can donate there. You can give us a call at 510-479-0833, especially for the Courage House. If anybody, we definitely have spaces available for anyone who knows people that is looking for housing. We have a 2-year transitional home called the Courage House. And then for any other resources, you can definitely reach out to us at info@courageouswomen.org. We have volunteer opportunities for grant writing, for marketing, and other volunteer opportunities as well to help with us at the Courage House. You know, and some other opportunities. So there's definitely ways that people can help us.
1: Yeah, absolutely. I know I said that was my last question, but now you didn't got me my interest in. Now I got to ask a few more questions. In what ways did, you know, this current administration, when they started cutting funding, how did that affect you? You all. Sorry, I'm ignorant to that. I don't understand that the correlation there.
2: Well, we were affected because, you know, we weren't able to get grants. They definitely cut grants when it came like to housing and to support services. So when they cut funding, it was very hard for people like us to get funding for housing and for support services. So now we're scrambling to try to get funding to help us, you know, with things like housing and support services. And for agencies like ours, we're having to compete, if you will, for major funding But now the funding is so low, we're having to try to compete for hours. We're having to compete, if you will, for major funding. But now the funding is so low, we're having to try to compete for very limited funding, if you will.
1: Yeah.
2: And, you know, a lot of us are getting rejected. And because we're a small nonprofit,

0: we're not at the top of the pile, so to speak, that will get funded as quickly as someone who might be more well-known. So we're having to, get the scraps, or we may get rejected more commonly than someone else who is more well-known, if that makes sense.
1: No, yeah, fully. Thank you for filling me in. I'm sure I'm not the only. Yeah. There's a listener out there that's like, thank you for asking that question. Now I fully do
0: understand.
1: Yeah, absolutely.
0: Yeah, because people will tend to fund people that they tend to fund over and over again. Those agencies that are more well known or that they know more of,
1: but you can say they don't even need the funding.
0: Yeah.
1: They don't even need the funding.
0: Hey, you said it.
1: Yeah, I said it, not you. You didn't say it to Shauna. I did. I'll take that one.
0: There's not much more I could say about that. But right. For us, because we are a small nonprofit, we're like a little half dot on the map. People don't know who we are, and because we have little funding, it's hard for us to get funded. I mean, that's real. That is real for us.
1: Absolutely.
0: So it's hard for us. Yeah, it's harder for us. So that's why we look for corporations to fund us, when it comes to like grants, or we look for individuals. That's why we do a lot of crowdfunding. We'll just do like crowdfunding sources, just to get funding whatever we can.
1: And then to our listeners out there that may be just joining in, of course, this is the Public Affairs Show on iHeartRadio, where we tap in with the who's in our community. I am your host, Andre. Joining the show today, Bay Area, is Miss Tashana Ross, founder and CEO of Courageous Women Association. We just been talking, man. They doing some great things for women out there in the city of Oakland, who been through or may currently still be experiencing domestic violence, sexual assault, human trafficking. January is Human Trafficking Prevention Month. So where she's teaching us the signs of how you could tell if someone may be trafficked. Mr. Shana, which is actually a great question. What are some signs that you can see if I'm out on the street? I'm born and raised in Oakland. It's no secret. A lot of, these things happen out there in the city of Oakland. What are some signs that you can see that as the founder and CEO, that, an average onlooker like me can be like, hey, this is, something's not right here?
0: Well, I'll look back at myself, right?
1: Yeah.
0: Even going back to myself, I was 12 years old when it, when I reflect back on myself and what happened with me. I was a child of abuse. And, going back to even when I was taking classes, looking back at signs are someone who's vulnerable, right? Who's isolated. I was bullied as a kid, right? So I was always a loner. So, they definitely look for people who's alone, who's isolated, so they get you when you're isolated, when you're alone, when you're most vulnerable. Men used to gravitate towards me, right? So I was always alone. So grown men would come up to me. You're beautiful. Hold your head up. I didn't know these were grooming techniques.
1: Yeah.
0: Right. You're beautiful. Hold your head up. Then they would send, women to come after me to, you're beautiful. Let me put a little makeup on you. Look, you to see how beautiful you are. Again, further isolating me, taking me to places to, beautify me, to make me look, try to make me look pretty, because here I am, an ugly duckling, getting teased by, people my age, getting name called and spit on and beat up on, that they always get the ones that are bullied, that are, that are isolated, the ones who don't have friends. So those are the signs that you can look out for. Are the ones that are isolated, the ones who aren't, who don't have friends, the ones who are, you got to look out for those kids.
1: And then are there like signs, like, I know, like, I watch a lot of TV, Mr. Shana, please forgive me. Like, if you are someone experiencing it and going through it, like if you're at a gas station or something, aren't there like signs you can say to someone else that, you know, like to communicate without being verbal or risking, you know, maybe losing your life or, you know, whatever, escalating the situation? Are there sign languages? Are there other...

0: you know, can you leave a some type of something? I don't know.
1: Yeah, there's people that will leave little notes. You can leave a little note if you can. If you're safe and you can do so, yeah. People will, you know, leave a little note. They'll leave a little sign, you know, using food or using, you know, using makeup or using, you know, using a hand gesture, right? So you can do a little hand gesture. You can do a little, you know, a little sign if you can. People have been known to do that, or, you know, use an eye movement, or, you know, something to kind of show a gesture of, you know, that you're in distress, or, you know, drop something. You know, people will tend to drop something and, oh, I forgot something, or, oh, you know, I left something behind. You know, something to draw someone's attention is what you can do to let somebody know that, you know, you need help, right?
0: Yeah.
1: I have, you know, Courageous Women Association created a safety plan for people. So oftentimes when we get calls and people, you know, need help, we'll provide a safety plan that not only tells people how to stay safe outside or how to prevent things from happening, but it also shows people how to stay safe while they're in a situation, because believe it or not, it can be more harm than good if a person even tries to get out of a current situation. Yeah. So sometimes learning how to be safe while you're going through the situation until you can safely get out means is something just as important. So our safety plan tells you how to stay safe before, during, and after a situation. So they can even call us to get the safety plan as well. So you can call our number to get that safety plan, or you can email us to get that safety plan, and we'll give you that safety plan to help you.
0: Absolutely. And then for all the folks in the back that's waiting on you to give them that information, what is, if they want to reach out to you, if they want to donate, like you say, you guys are, you know, first of the month, you know,
1: yeah.
0: We may have to close our doors, and prayerfully our Bay Area listeners are going to hear this and say, not on our watch. What's the website? 30 seconds, Mr. Shana, please give us the website, give us the phone number. 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
0: 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That was Miss Tashana Ross, founder and CEO of Courageous Women Association. Don't let them doors close, Bay Area. Look out for them. 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We're supporting you, Miss Tashana, over here at iHeartRadio. Anything you need from us, please reach out to you. 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That's The Public Affairs Show over on IG. Until next time, Bay Area, peace.

I absolutely love that song, and I cannot wait for Bruno Mars to hit the stage, Levi's Stadium, later on this year. It's Wild 94.9, the base No One Hit Music Station. What's up? It's V-Son Radio. How's your Sunday treating you? It's Rihanna. Throw it up, throw it up.

King Panther is our Larson stateside on Wild 94.9 The Bay's No One Hit Music Station. Yo, big shout out to everybody that went to go check out BTS Stanford Stadium last night. Round number two going down today. I know, dude, the Army definitely taking over the Bay this weekend.

Yo, remember when it was Battle of the Bay, but then the A's decided to dip town and go to Sacramento? It's all good. It's Wild 94.9, the Bay's No One Hit Music Station. Giants and A's been playing all weekend long, man. Shout out to all my Giants fans making a trip to Sac.

0: Graham from the JB Show. Have a great weekend. Oh, and shout out to everyone going to Beta Breakers on Sunday.
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What's up? It's VSON Radio. Don't forget, man, wake up with the JV Show bright and early tomorrow morning. 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

All the Stars, SZA on that one. It's Wild 94.9 The Bay's No One Hit Music Station. What's up? It's Visa on radio. Drake dropped not one, not two, but three albums last week. Of course, he mentions Kendrick. But the most randomest and crazy part out of the three albums is he actually shouts out Antioch. Like, I was like, wait a minute, what? Yo, shout out to Antioch. That's my parents live in Antioch. We moved from the 650 to the 925, so shout out to the Yacht, okay? Drake showing love. Have you guys listened to any of his albums? Let me know at the top back, Mike, all right? Coming up, Bruno Mars, Rihanna, and Sabrina Carpenter next on Wild.

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Shout out to Stephanie and Milbray. She's trying to get these Cat's Eye tickets. Easiest way to win on our IG right now, at Wild 94.9. And of course, Wednesday, Wild Wednesday, we're blowing out tickets all day long.

0: and Graham from the JV Show. Have a great weekend. Oh, and shout out to everyone going to Beta Breakers on Sunday.
1: Yes, have fun at that party. 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

Harry Styles, American Girls, Wild 94.9. Shout out to all the graduates. Graduation season, of course, upon us. Everybody graduating from college, high school, preschool. Shout out to the class of 2026.

Yeah, this upcoming week is going to be super hard. It's Wild 94.9, the Bay's No One Hit Music Station. Super hard to stay focused just because we know Memorial Day weekend is upon us. We got a 3-day weekend, unofficial kickoff to summer. I mean, stay focused this week because we got plenty of chances to win $1,000 in crazy cash. In fact, your first chance is going to happen 6 a.m. with the JV Show with Selena Graham and Jess tomorrow morning right here on Wild 94.9.

Zara Larsson, Lush Life Wild 94.9, the Bay's No One Hit Music Station. I used to always make fun of the A's when they're here, but they're actually better than my Giants right now, so I'm going to stay quiet. It's wild.

0: 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Have a great weekend. 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

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What's up? It's Visa on radio. Hey, two ways to hit me up right now on this Sunday morning. Socials at Visa on the radio. And, of course, on the top back mic on the iHeartRadio app. You see that little red microphone button? You press that, I'll get it. Everything you want to say. Be respectful right here in the studio. All right? It's Bruno Mars. Risk It All.

0: 94.9, my name is Visa. Shout out to Drake. Dropped one, not two, but three albums, man. Spent some time with it on the iHeartRadio app. My name is Visa. I'll be back on tonight. Have an amazing rest of your Sunday. Peace.
1: I might be too strung out on compliments. Overdosed on confidence. Started not to give a f- and stop fearing the consequence. Drinking every

The annual beta breaker is going on in the city this morning. Love the chaos, hate the cleanup. But it's a tradition, man. It's a tradition. Billie Eilish right here. Wild 94.9 The Bay's number one hit music station.

0: 9. It's Selena and Grant from the JV Show. Have a great weekend. Oh, and shout out to everyone going to Beta Breakers on Sunday.
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It's our girl Zara Larson on Wild 94.9, the Bay's number one hit music station. Crazy Cash comes back tomorrow morning. 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
2: 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For just a

Hey, we are all gas, no brakes in the Bay. BTS and Beta Breakers this weekend. Bottle Rock in Napa next weekend. Somber is going to be on stage with us. It's Wild 94.9.

the same. For all the Cat's Eye fans sending me talkback messages how to win those tickets, go to our Instagram at Wild949. We got the Cat's Eye hookup. We want to get you out there.

The chaos of the Beta Breakers has taken over my timeline. Shout out to everybody who's out there streaming Wild 94.9 on the iHeart app. I'm following along vicariously. I'm living through your Instagram stories right now. Here's Bieber.

Benny Blanco putting his wife Selena Gomez on blast, saying she's got the appetite of a 5-year-old. He was on a podcast saying, like, yeah, 6:45 this morning, she's eating Jack in the Box. She hates vegetables.

0: and Graham from the JV Show. Have a great weekend. Oh, and shout out to everyone going to Beta Breakers on Sunday.
1: Yes, have fun at that party. 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

So we all know that Harry Styles and Zoe Kravitz is engaged, right? But have either of them came out and confirmed it? Like, we just see Zoe with the ring on her finger, and we're hearing rumors from TMZ, but like, they didn't make like an official Instagram announcement, right? Says she

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1: 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And I may break your heart, but I don't really think there's anybody as bomb as me. 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

0: on the JV show. Have a great weekend. Oh, and shout out to everyone going to Beta Breakers on Sunday.
1: Yes, have fun at that party. 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
0: That's right, 7:35 here.

We're watching BTS perform at Stanford this weekend. We're watching Somber right there on stage at Bottle Rock in Napa next weekend. Don't stop. We go hard in the paint out here. It's Wild 94.9, the Bay's number one hit music station.

0: 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Have a great weekend. Oh, and shout out to everyone going to Beta Breakers on Sunday.
1: Yes, have fun at that party. 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

0: gotta swing that. Put you like a friend. You gotta swing that. 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Oh, oh, oh, oh, oh.
1: They play the Bay's hit music. The songs. The Bay's number one hit music station. I'm freezing.

Olivia Dean, Man I Need. And man, I need these gas prices to go down. I need groceries to stop getting so expensive. I need this crazy cash every hour. $1,000 up for grabs starting at 6 a.m. with the JB Show. 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Same.

Yo, heads up to my folks in Cupertino, Campbell, even the Willow Glen area of San Jose. Waymos are now heading your direction. They've just got approved to start operating in Cupertino, Campbell, and Willow Glen.

You thought Beta Breakers in the City was insane. Yesterday in San Jose, the Swatch store at Valley Fair had to close because of high demand. Everybody wanted that new collection. They said, nope, doors are locked.

0: and Graham from the JV Show. Have a great weekend. Oh, and shout out to everyone going to Beta Breakers on Sunday.
1: Yes, have fun at that party. 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
0: 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Just a chance.

I used to do a lot of 10Ks and half marathons, but anytime I went out to the Beta Breakers, it was never to run or race or compete. So seeing all the Instagram posts from people who are actually with their bibs on running through the streets for Beta Breakers. No, man, it's about the costumes and the beverages. Yeah.

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Zara Larsson's music will forever put me in a good mood. It's Wild 94.9. That was Lush Life. I got brand new Gracie Abrams coming up after Justin Bieber. Hold on, okay? I really like her new song, too. I want you to listen to it.

So I know Playboi Carti got this. So did you listen to all three of Drake's albums? Have you had a chance to listen to all of them? I mean, it's a lot. I haven't been able to, but what do you think? Which album do you like the most? It's Wild 94.9.

0: 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Have a great weekend. Oh, and shout out to everyone going to Beta Breakers on Sunday.
1: Yes, have fun at that party. And join us next week because we are giving away Giants tickets and tickets to the San Mateo County Fair.
0: That's right, 7:35 here on the JV

Wild 94.9, the Bay's number one hit music station. So yeah, we have your chance to hang out with Louis Tomlinson. It's this insane flyaway that we're going to get you and your bestie, where you're going to go to Denver and you're going to see him at the iconic Red Rocks. Yes. We're going to get you premium tickets to the show. You're going to hang out backstage. You're going to interview Louis Tomlinson. You're going to take a picture with him. We're going to take care of everything. Hotel, transportation, insane, right? Just make sure you open the iHeartRadio app right now. 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Click on that and just enter for your chance to win.

I am so excited for this. So the Davey Show's very own Chidi is going to prom and she needs a date. So Selena, Graham, and Jess, they're going to be talking to the first potential suitor and asking him all the hard questions. It's about to go down tomorrow morning at 8:05 right here on Wild 94.9.

You know, Cat's Eye announced their wild tour. Love that it's called that. They're going to be at Oakland Arena November 19th. We have your chance to win tickets. Hold on, details coming up next on Wild.

Instagram right now at Wild94.9. You have a chance to see Cat's Eye. They just announced a tour. They're going to be here November 19th at Oakland Arena. Oh, my gosh. I got to be there.

0: everyone. It's Selena and Graham from the JV Show. Have a great weekend. Oh, and shout out to everyone going to Beta Breakers on Sunday.
1: Yes, have fun at that party. And join us next week because we are giving away Giants tickets and tickets to the San Mateo County Fair.
0: That's right. 7:35 here on the JV Show. Wild 3 for 9.

Can we talk about this for a second? I ended up getting a pedicure yesterday, and it was $80. Like, what? I could have done this for free at home. Granted, I'm never going back to that nail salon, but it hurt. And that was including tip, but still, it was like the most basic pedicure. So what price tag recently shocked you? We know everything's expensive. Groceries, gas. What recently surprised you? It's Wild 94.9. 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